0: I love Auckland. 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
1: I like the weather.
0: I like the weather over here. Not too much hot and not too much cold.
1: Summertime, it's not hot. And the winter time, it's not cold.
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